0: escucha en horizontal. Sé diferente.
1: My cheek brushes against his, smooth on stubble for a moment, and then it's gone. He walks along the platform as if in a dream. 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But instead I stand still, heart cracking. Those little curls on the back of his head bouncing as he steps out of my life.

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Stop playing on movie screens. 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
3: There are places I'll remember all my life. 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All these places have their moments. With lovers and friends, I still can recall.

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0: 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But there is no love anywhere.
1: One cannot find love by searching for it. It comes to us unbidden when we give it to others.
2: Yes?
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you're frightened of dying and you're holding on, you'll see devils tearing your life away. But if you've made your peace,